Antenne Österreich, Playlist Update. Papa Roach, See You in Hell featuring Hanno Mankind.

0: 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Break me down, but I still won't shatter.
1: 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Other side.

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I'm so confused, so let's talk about it. So what you wanna...

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Papa Roach, See You in Hell featuring Hanno Mankind.

And you know what I'm talking about. 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You got a lot of nice girls.

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I said you look so fine that I really want to make you mine. 4, 5, 6, come on and get your kicks. Now you don't need

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Tell

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I think your voice gets louder. Break me down, but I still won't shatter. Rock Antenne Österreich. Playlist Update. Never tell. Other side.